This is a message for the sick. 19th remedy. As the attribute of the eternally besought one, the most beautiful names indicates all the all-beauteous one of the glorious names are beautiful. Among beings, life is the most subtle, the most beautiful, and the most comprehensive mirror of eternal besottedness. The mirror to the beautiful becomes beautiful. The mirror that displays the virtues of beauty becomes beautiful. Just as whatever is done to the mirror by such beauty is good and beautiful, whatever befalls life too in respect of reality is good. For it displays the beautiful impresses of the most beautiful names, which are good and beautiful. Life becomes a deficient mirror if it passes monotonously with permanent health and well-being. In one respect, it suggests non-existence, non-being, and nothingness, and causes weariness. It reduces the life's value and transforms the pleasure of life into distress. For thinking he will pass his time quickly, out of boredom a person throws himself either into vice or into amusement. He becomes hostile to his valuable life and wants to kill it and make it pass quickly as though it were a prison sentence. But when it revolves in change and action and different states, life makes its value felt and its importance and pleasure. Such a person does not want his life to pass quickly, even if it is in hardship and tribulation. He does not complain wearily, saying, "Alas, the sun hasn't set yet," or "It is still night time." Yes, ask a fine gentleman who is rich and idle and living in the lap of luxury, "How are you?" You are bound to hear a pathetic reply like, "The time never passes. Let's have a game of begamon," or "Let's find some amusement to pass the time." Or else you will hear complaints arising from worldly ambition like, "I haven't got that. If only I had done such and such." Then ask someone struck by disaster, a worker or poor man living in penury, "How are you?" If he is sensible, he will reply, "All thanks be to God, I am working. If only the evening did not come so quickly, I could have finished this work. Time passes so quickly, and so does life. They flash by. For sure, things are hard for me, but that will pass too. Everything passes quickly." He, in effect, says how valuable life is and how regretful he is at its passing. That means he perceives the pleasure and value of life through hardships and labor. As for ease and health, they make life bitter and make one hope for its speedy passing. My brother who is sick, know that non-existence is the origin and leaven of calamities and evils, and even of sins, as is proved decisively and in detail in other parts of the Risale-i-Nur. As for non-existence, it is evil. It is darkness. Monotonous states like ease, silence, tranquility, and arrest are close to non-existence and nothingness, and therefore make felt the darkness of a non-existence and cause distress. As for action and change, they are existence and make existence felt. And existence is pure good. It is light. Since the reality is thirst, your illness has been sent to your being as a guest to perform many duties such as purifying your valuable life and strengthening it and making it progress and inducing the other human faculties in your being to turn in assistance towards your sick member and to display various of the all-wise maker's names. God willing, it will carry out its duties quickly and depart, and it will say to good health, "Come and stay permanently in my place and carry out your duties. This house is yours. Remain here in good health." Stay tuned for other remedies only on Message for the Sick.